0: always number one
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2: 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Birthday.
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0: Bukti Pang Radyo. 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Ikaw.
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1: Ready, set, more!
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0: Blood type test, no?
1: Blood type. Blood testing, ah, bro,
0: blood,
1: pre.
0: Oo, blood testing, pre.
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1: Ano ka, pre? 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